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3: It's up-to-the-minute traffic on 96.3 KKLZ.
4: A crash on northbound Fort Apache before sunset has been moved to the right shoulder. Southbound Eastern before Warm Springs, a two-car crash blocking a couple of left lanes. Watch for an accident in Warm Springs of Las Vegas Boulevard. A stalled semi has the middle lane blocked, Sands at Koval, and an accident soft to the right southbound Rainbow.
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2: A couple of crashes on your Valley freeways. 15 northbound at Flamingo. A crash is blocking the right lane. Southbound 11 at the Charleston exit. The center lane of that off-ramp is blocked by an accident. Westbound Charleston before Canyon Point. Center lane blocked there due to a two-car crash. On the strip, a crash at Tropicana. Metro Police and Medical had a crash with injuries at Jones and Sunset and an accident reported Bonanza at Nellis. When you see traffic problems, call the...
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It's Brian Hammer. Hang out for about 8 minutes. You'll hear information on how you can make them yours. Bon Jovi, Blaze of Glory. It's KKLZ.

0: Starbucks has officially launched two secret Peanuts-inspired Frappuccinos, the Charlie Brown Mocha Frappuccino and the Snoopy Cookie Frappuccino. These drinks are tied to their Peanuts collection. It's 96.3 KKLZ. Hits of the 80s, 90s, and more. My name's Brian Hammer. Yeah, they're part of the Peanuts collection for sure. It makes a lot of sense calling it that, actually, because, you know, after buying one, that's probably all you'll have left in your bank account.
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0: 96.3 KKLZ hits of the 80s, 90s, and more hits. Brian Hammer, you want to find out where one of us is going to be hanging out next? I mean, we're always all over the valley between, you know, Carla and Wendy and myself and Ryan. We're always hanging out somewhere, but you can see a...
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Coming up here in 7 minutes, you'll hear information on how you could pick up a family four-pack of tickets to Disneyland to celebrate the holidays over there. Doesn't get any better. Stand by. That's on the way right here on 96.3 KKLZ. 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

0: Britt Floyd is bringing the Wish You Were Here 50 tour to Las Vegas, celebrating 50 years of Pink Floyd's iconic album. 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

96.3 KKLZ hits of the 80s, 90s, and more. My name's Brian Hammer. I am headed out the door, my friend. Don't forget, tomorrow afternoon, I'll have two shots for you to get qualified for those Disneyland tickets, 3 o'clock and 5 o'clock here on the station. So I'll talk at you then, and thanks so much for hanging out and listening to a few tunes with me today. See you.

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0: Madonna and Like a Prayer on 96.3 KKLC, playing all the hits from the 80s, 90s, and more. Good Tuesday evening to you. My name's Ryan. 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

It's only 78 degrees out there right now. Tonight's overnight low dropping all the way down to 65. Expected high for your Wednesday, 89. Irene Cara, Flashdance.

Sending out all the love to Michael E. Mended Diamond Jewelers, the diamond and wedding ring store, because they're helping us celebrate our ruby anniversary by giving you the chance to score a diamond and ruby necklace. Now, this contest will continue throughout the end of the month, but the month is almost over, and that winner could be you. Details to come. MJ, this is Beat It, and it's on 96.3 KKLC.

0: Twisted Sister and I Want to Rock, part of the 80s at 8 on 96.3 KKLC. It's Ryan here with you on your Tuesday night, and the fabulous five-day sale, the citywide sale, is now a go. 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

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Yep.

You know, it doesn't really matter if you go for Halloween or Christmas. Either way, Disneyland is the most magical place to spend the holidays, and we are giving away family 4-packs of tickets. 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

0: That is Poison, and every rose has its thorn on 96.3 KKLZ, playing lots of fun, upbeat, feel-good hits from the 80s, 90s, and more. It's Reiner with you on your Tuesday night, and I haven't given an update on the weight loss stuff in a while. I'm holding strong at my goal weight, and currently, fitness is my entire focus. 663 consecutive days, 230 pounds lost. No cheat days, no mercy. I'm not trying to brag. I'm just saying, if you're trying to do the same, you got this.
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0: 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What's up? It's Ryan here with you on your Tuesday night, and rules for street performers on Fremont Street have been updated, and not everybody's happy about it. 1 p.m. to 1 a.m. only, selling or reserving spots is illegal. And fines for breaking the rules are pretty stiff, up to a $250 fine, and you could face a six-month...
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So I made a rare drive down the strip. As a longtime local, that's something I just don't do very often. A lot of construction, a lot of cones, and I was asking myself, like, what's going on here? Oh, yeah, we're setting up for F1 already. It's that time of year. Before you know it, the Cowboys are taking over. Rodeo's just, like, what, 8 weeks away? Anyways, here's Kimmy Loggins. It's Footloose. It's on 96.3 KKLZ.

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0: the Plain White Tees and Hey There, Delilah on 96.3 KKLZ, playing the best of the best from the 80s, 90s, and more. And a good Tuesday evening to you. My name's Ryan. Appreciate you being with us tonight. So we're always out and about doing something in the community. And if you want to find out where we're going to be and what we're up to, well, we made it easy. 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

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They're helping us celebrate our ruby anniversary and giving you the chance to win a diamond and ruby necklace. 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

0: That is Extreme with More Than Words on 96.3 KKLC, playing all the songs you love from the 80s, 90s, and more. It's Ryan with you on your Tuesday night, and in the rare chance Gray Nissan Rogue Man can hear me, well, I hope you enjoy that ticket. Dude was so close to me, probably knows what I had for lunch today. Went way out of his way to cut me off when he had a chance to pass me. No plates on the car.
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Well, it's 73 degrees out there right now. I actually have a hoodie on. It's freezing here in the studio. Tomorrow's expected high, 89 degrees. We're back in the low 90s for Thursday, Friday, and Saturday. But come Monday, back down to the low 80s, and we're going to stay there for a while. Fingers crossed, anyway. When in Rome, this is The Promise on 96.3.

0: That is the Police and Every Breath You Take on 96.3 KKLZ. Always having fun with Carla and Morty in the morning and the songs that you love from the 80s, 90s, and more. It's Ryan here with you on your Tuesday night, and I am simply not ready for this. But I dropped by Walmart earlier, and their Christmas section is up. You can buy an artificial tree like today. And it's not just Walmart. I saw a tree lot going up by Central Christian out in Henderson, and the dollar store is wall-to-wall Santa already. Just 94 days to go until Christmas.
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Sending out a huge thank you to our friends at Michael E. Minden Diamond Jewelers, the diamond and wedding ring store. They're helping us celebrate our ruby anniversary here at KKLZ by giving you a shot at a diamond and ruby necklace. Now, this contest will continue throughout the end of the month, but there's only like a week left to go. That winner could be you. Here's MJ. It's Billie Jean.

0: It's the Beastie Boys, and you got to fight for your right to party on 96.3 KKLZ, playing the best of the best from the 80s, 90s, and more. What's up? It's Ryan here with you on your Tuesday night. If you've not been to the gardens at Bellagio in a while, well, now is a fantastic time to stop by. The Autumn Harvest Display is up and open, and as expected, it's 14,000 square feet of absolutely pure magic.
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That's a wrap for me. 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I leave you with REO Speedwagon. 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
1: You bought an electric car, so you need my husband to deliver the right size of current to the place where your car charger needs to be. 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
2: Rolling on this early Wednesday, heads up for a road closure because of an accident. Nellis is closed north and south at Owens. Tow truck is on scene to take an alternate route for north-south travel. In the meantime, also a crash reported on the 215, the Western Beltway, southbound at Russell Road. That activity is going to be off to the right. Taking a look at conditions across Las Vegas right now. Good dry roads. No slowing to report on I-15 on the resort corridor. And if you do have a traffic...
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12: How about showtime?
13: Indeedio. It is showtime, my friends. KKLZ Morning Show. I am Carla Ray. Mr. Sid is over there once again this morning.
14: Good morning, Carla.
13: Flying the plane. Love it. Thank you, Mr. Sid. Morty is out. He will be out for a few more days, unfortunately. Crazy. I'll tell you what's going on with Morty. Our listeners all know what's going on, and it's crazy. It's crazy, Morty. Crazy, my friend. We miss you. We love you.
14: We love you, Morty.
13: Yeah, absolutely. He's probably listening, so he's probably listening. Beautiful outside, by the way. It is officially fall in Las Vegas. 69 degrees right now. What?
14: It feels wonderful.
13: It's so nice. Oh. Drove in, windows down. Oh, yes. So nice. High of about 92. It's okay. We'll take it because it's cooling off now. It's so nice. We're going to stick to that for a little bit, like low to mid 90s. But as long as it cools off, we are okay. Got, another Disneyland winner. I was sent the official list, and we will call one of those names. We will call that name at 8:10. Then we will have another code word for you at 9 o'clock, of course. But if your name is called, you have 10 minutes to call in and win those family four packs for Disneyland. Two days, one park per day tickets. So take the whole family. For the holidays, it's so amazingly beautiful and a ton of fun during the holidays. So, 8:10, we'll be doing that. I will have some more Foodie Fest passes to give away. That's this weekend. Going to be perfect to go hang out, eat, drink, and totally be merry or whoever you want to be, quite honestly. So, we'll do that right after sports around 6:40. It's Wednesday. It's hump day. Everybody do the humpty hump. I'll throw that in later. Oh, I love that song. I'm going to throw that in later. I don't care what you people say. I'm doing it. Do the humpty hump, and let's definitely get it started. I have a few things you probably should know.
15: Okay, we're back.
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13: Yeah, interesting. I think most couples, Sid, I'll bet you and your wife do this. You get stuck in that endless, what do you want to eat? I don't know.
14: Oh, God.
13: Yeah, what do you want? Well, I don't know. What do you want?
14: Oh, my goodness.
13: Do you want this? No. Whatever you want. That's fine. Okay, how about this? No, I don't want that. Yeah. So.
14: We're so tired of fast food.
13: Oh, fast food. Even restaurants, too. Because then it's that. Yeah, we go through that. Me and Angie, it's like, well, whatever you want. Okay, how about this? Yeah, I don't want that. I don't want to go there. So, couples now are solving this problem. They're going through food divorce. And that's where they just stop planning, cooking. They stop eating meals together. And a relationship therapist says the trend reduces stress and scheduling conflicts. I get that. But she says couples, they still need to, you know, kind of get together and make time to connect in other ways, because couples who regularly eat together tend to have better relationships.
14: Mm-hmm.
13: So they say skip the shared meal if you want, but do something else. Watch a movie together. Go do something together. Go on a hike. Go do, you know, whatever it is as a couple. But yeah, not a lot of people eating together anymore. And the younger generations, oh, please, whatever. I feel there's a lot of loneliness out there. You know, I feel now being alone is one thing, you know, your choice. Lovely, because I like my own company a lot, but I feel there are lonely people. There is a post on Substack. If you don't know what that is, that's a lot of journalists are on there, and it's a platform for journalists for some podcasts, things like that. They're highlighting the places in the U.S. where you do not want to be if major infrastructure and supply systems start failing. So write this down. Yeah, write this down, people. Your list includes the Northeast, California. Yeah, fires, earthquakes, Florida, because of hurricane sea level rising and very limited evacuation routes, the Southwest Desert, particularly Phoenix, and industrial parts of the Midwest.
14: In Phoenix, they have haboobs.
13: Yes, they have haboobs. Thank you. You're the only other person. I love that word, and we need to use it more.
14: Yes.
13: It's a specific. It's like a...
14: A wind dust storm.
13: And it's a bad one. And it hits hard and fast.
14: Yeah.
13: And then it's not a dust devil. It's different.
14: Like in the new Mummy movies.
13: Yes. Uh-huh. Haboob. I love that. I love that. That's what mine are called, by the way. Haboobs. Hashtag Carla's haboobs.
0: Oh, Carla.
13: Oh, and then the Midwest, they say, you might want to stay away from there, too, because they have very old and aging infrastructure. And, of course, the extreme cold. So it's hard to get out of certain places. So I don't know where you want to be. I don't know.
14: I try not to have the heebie-jeebies, Carla, about going to California.
13: Right.
14: Because, like, for example, we're going to see Michigan State basketball in December.
13: Yeah.
14: We're going to stay a couple of nights in Palm Springs.
13: Right.
14: I try not to have the heebie-jeebies an earthquake.
13: Yeah, like, I love it. Oh, I lived there for a while. I've been through them. I'm actually doing some work there this weekend. But I love it. And I have been through earthquakes and you know, not fun. Not fun, but I do. Other than that, you know, your weather.
14: Yeah.
13: Oh, please. May still be a little warm in the Palm Springs area, but, you know, you'll be good, Sid.
14: Yeah.
13: You'll be good. And I want you guys to look this up, by the way, because it was quite fascinating. Who took the first selfie? Was it a Kardashian? Paris Hilton? I don't. Maybe your Aunt Edith? I don't know. Now I do. The first selfie was taken in 1839. By a guy in Philadelphia named Robert Cornelius. You look him up. He took a self-portrait. He was experimenting with a new camera, 1839. And it's a pretty decent picture of himself. And he's a very handsome gentleman. Robert Cornelius. Look him up. It's a darn good picture for that long ago, almost 200 years ago.
14: Wow.
13: So, yeah, check it out today before you do anything. Robert Cornelius, very, very handsome. There you go. A few things you should know bright and early, brought to you by Gettle, G-O-E-T-T-L. They will keep you cool, but it's hard to spell.
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1: Watch for slowing for a stalled vehicle reported on I-11 northbound at Russell Road off to the right. Also a crash on the surface streets on Pecos, southbound at Patrick Lane. Two right lanes of southbound are blocked at the scene. And some slowing as volume builds up on I-11 in the East Valley northbound from Pecos up to I-15 at the Spaghetti Bowl. No slowing on I-11 southbound. That's an easy drive all the way to the Southern Beltway. Some slowing on I-15 southbound begins north of the Spaghetti Bowl. Just approaching.
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4: Quick look at sports for you. The Aviators, they won their first game in that best of three series with Oklahoma City. Boo. Dodgers. Boo. They won that game last night 13-11. They play again tonight. They could wrap it up tonight. It is a best of three. You see, Sid, I'm wearing my... Aviators jersey.
5: I see that, yeah.
4: It's one of my favorites, too.
5: I can't get into minor league baseball.
4: No, it really is fun. It really is a lot of fun. It's just fast-moving, very fast-moving. It's a lot of fun. And, you know, I mean, we're the A's affiliate, so you know what? They're going to be, they might be plucking from us at some point.
5: What about
4: so
5: the Toledo Mudheads?
4: Yeah, thank you, Detroit Tigers. Seriously, best t-shirts, best mascot ever. Okay. Very popular sales in minor league ball, by the way. The Toledo Mudheads. You Ohio people, you know it. You know what we're talking about. Aces. Well, they beat the LA Sparks last night. Yep, 89-79. They play the Mercury tomorrow night in Phoenix. It's winding down for the WNBA, that's for sure. Preseason play, VGK, they beat the Sharks 2-1 last night. Now, tomorrow is their first home preseason game. They will take on the Utah Mammoth, so go cheer them on. Regular season, it's just around the corner, and we will be in full swing with the Golden Knights once again. Are you a hockey boy?
5: Oh, yeah, I love the Golden
4: Knights.
5: Yeah.
4: It's a lot of fun to watch.
5: I know the game now since the Knights have been, you know what I'm saying?
4: Yes. Yes, I worked with Mike O'Brien forever, and he was the big, that's his sport, and he loved hockey, so I learned a lot about the game.
5: Yeah, I used to watch the Red Wings when I first moved to Vegas, but I didn't know the game.
4: Right.
5: Watching the Golden Knights now, I know the game.
4: Yeah. It's like soccer. It's like just get it, make a goal. There you go.
5: Shoot these goals.
4: Get it in the yes, that's right. And that goal lasts for like 20 seconds. Oh man, you know what? Not a whole lot going on in sports, but all good news, that's for sure. You want to go to Foodie Fest this weekend? It is taking place over at the Galleria at sunset. We will hook you up. We'll get you in the door. You can get your grub on. Going to be beautiful this weekend. You want to go? Foodie Fest, 702-739-9636. Caller number 9, we will hook you up. 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
7: Watch for a big rig that broke down on the freeway, I-15 northbound St. Rose Parkway. It's a semi that broke down. It's going to be off to the right on the shoulder. Stay left to get around. Another disabled vehicle, I-15 northbound at Cheyenne Avenue at the exit ramp, blocking the right center lane. This is going to be a ramp issue. Also a crash on Jones at Robindale. And an accident reported on Pecos southbound at Patrick Lane. Taking a look at the freeway, slowing on I-15 southbound, heaviest between the Spaghetti Bowl to approaching Spring Mountain Road.
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1: Now listen, I know that I'm getting a little, I'm going into some territory I might not, you know, I shouldn't probably go into, but I read this article and I find it hard to believe. And I very carefully have to talk about it, but 1 in 3 Gen Z men. Now that's up to about, I think it's age like 14, 15 to about 24, 25 in there. Hold on, let me do this for you before I go on. Gen Z, yeah, born roughly between 1997 and 2012. Okay.
2: Okay.
1: That's Gen Z. Now, we were all young. You guys were very young. You were learning things, Sid. You were finding things out about yourself and you're growing up and your body and all that. Well, 1 in 3 Gen Z men and half of Gen Z women are reporting not taking care of business at all on their own. In like months, doesn't even matter anymore. How can that not matter? How can that not matter? Mostly through the summer, they're talking like 4 or 5 months. And when it comes to the real deal, you know, you and someone else having a little fun, they're not doing that either. So, how are you feeling? I'm just asking, Gen Z, are you good? Are you pent up? Do you need like a rage room? Do you need something like that? Because that's the most simple, you know, tension reliever. Am I being careful enough, everyone? I think I am. But yeah, I mean, if you're restless and you know you're stressed, and you know what, don't be afraid to get to know yourself a little bit. I know a lot of kids are saying, "What? Aha! Uh-huh. Yes, exactly. Yes, Auntie Carla is telling you." To just, you know what, loosen up, right? Loosen up. I mean, I know you might be doing Pilates. You're drinking your matcha. I know you're doing all that stuff. You're doing your breathing, right? Your 478 breathing. But there's no better breathing than this. I'm just saying.
2: Richard Pryor had a joke about that
1: oh
2: I
1: boy.
2: Really can't repeat
1: no,
2: on the
1: you
2: air.
1: Can't.
2: I'll tell you.
1: Yes. I'm just talking about, you know, taking care of your own business.
2: Yeah.
1: That's all.
2: Yeah.
1: You know, let your freak flag fly. Nobody needs to know. It's your own business. 96.3 KKLZ.
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You guys have some funny texts that you have been sending in. A lot of them live with their parents, so maybe that has something to do with it. 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
2: It is the KKLZ Morning Show. I just wanted to get back to what I was talking about earlier for a minute. Anyhow, you guys have texted a bit. Gen Z, the least physical generation, let's put it that way. And a lot of you are writing in, and I get it. You're right. You know, it's hard to afford dates, all of that stuff. One big problem that therapists, teachers, all of that, college professors, all of them are saying that basically, social media, they're on phones, they're on screens all the time. And it's easier to have a relationship with somebody you don't really know. You just don't really know. And it's just, they do say that it is, as I said earlier, it's a stress reliever. All of that stuff. It's a tension reliever. And it can be a very, very good thing. But, you know, Gen Z is just kind of opting out. A lot of them still live at home. A lot of them are very stressed. They are depressed because things are hard now. They're tough. Well, they're not as hard as they used to be. But, but things are tough. So, and this isn't just you guys. It's women, too. It is women, too. So I will give you this statistic. And somebody actually wrote in. And I will not say your name, that I have two teens. Well, one of them is 19, has a girlfriend, and has done the deed, we found out recently. I don't think there's any turning back. That's how it used to be. That's how it used to be. On the other hand, my 17-year-old, never really been out on a date, doesn't care to. It's interesting. It's really interesting what has happened throughout the generations, but if they only knew how good it could be. If they only knew how good it could be. You know, like when you clean your house and it's all clean and, you know, and you think you're going to have sex, but then you don't, but you have a really clean house. It's that good. It's that good, people. It really is. 96.3 KKLZ.
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3: Expect slow speeds and a backup or a road closure because of a crash. Pecos Road is closed between Sunset and Russell because of a serious accident. The investigation continues. You'll need to take an alternate route for Pecos. Also, a stalled semi on I-15 northbound at St. Rose Parkway that is off to the right, not blocking. Add a crash to watch for on Russell eastbound at Jones. Two right lanes of eastbound are currently blocked. Slowing I-11 northbound, heavy as Charleston up to...
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2: Well, you knew it was going to happen soon. She hasn't released anything, I think, since the end of last year. Taylor Swift releasing a new song on Friday. It's called Patient Zero. She made three different versions, including a piano version and an acoustic version. Of course, you can buy each one on CD. Is it going to be off of a new album? Perhaps. Who knows? But she hasn't been touring for a bit. Has a little break. I'm sure she'll do something. You know, she can't sit idle. And, you know, her husband is working. He's back to work. So she's got to find something to do, Sid, or she's going to be bored. You know.
3: I thought she put out a song like earlier this year, Opalite.
2: That was off of her album last year. What was it? The Life of a Showgirl.
3: Oh, okay.
2: Yeah, I know. Yeah. So it's time. You know, what's she going to sit around and knit and crochet? I don't think so. We've been talking about this song. We certainly don't play it, but Ella Langley's Choosin' Texas has broken the all-time Hot 100 record 23 weeks at number one. She thanked her fans in a video on social media. She says it's changed her life and the lives of her family members. I'm not a country fan, admittedly. I've said it before. I do like this song, though.
3: I'm sorry.
2: It's old school. Yeah, it's old school.
3: I was flipping channels one day, and I put on MTV.
2: Yeah.
3: And that video came on. And right away, I was like, you know what? That's a good song. I'm going to add that to my country playlist.
2: Yeah. It's become mainstream at this point. Honestly, I don't, you know. If there are mainstream stations out there not playing it, I mean, it's top 40. It's a huge song. It's a huge song.
3: The video's good, too.
2: It is good.
3: Yeah.
2: It is. You know what, Sid? You asked me off the air about this gentleman, Lionel Richie. Now, he's postponing his next three shows to recover from, you know, the recent heart procedure he had. So, September 26th in San Francisco, September 30th, Chicago, October 2nd, Columbus, Ohio, all postponed. He is supposed to be back here. I believe it's October 14th. We will see what happens there. You know, he might have to take it easy.
3: Yeah.
2: You know, Freedom Fest supposed to happen this weekend with Kid Rock and Dog the Bounty Hunter. Now, hear me on this. It was canceled because they couldn't sell enough VIP tickets. Now, the promoter said he was counting on selling at least 100 VIP tickets at $1,000 a piece. They only sold six. He said, I put it together with the game plan that I could pay for it with VIP sales of $1,000 from these 100 people that I interact with on a regular basis. I just want to tell you something. Rich people as a whole suck. This is coming from the promoter of that. Wow. And I do, this makes me so happy. TLC, they haven't released, they haven't released an album in at least a decade. But this song, I'm going to have you turn that down a little bit. This song, we all know.

0: No love from me. This song, huge. Huge again. It is back on the charts all around the world. That is because it was recently used in the Amazon Prime series, The Last Sunrise. In the scene, a character does it at karaoke. And that just seems to have been enough to turn the world on to know Scrubs again. And I love it. This was, what, late 90s?
1: It's amazing, right? How that kind of stuff happens.
0: I know. Yeah. You know what? Thank God Gen Z isn't having sex and they're listening to music. Thank God for TLC. Such a great song. You know what? There you go. Few more things you should know. Brought to you by Meineke. Free towing within 5 miles from any location.
2: It's time to say you're going to Disneyland.
0: Oh, yes, it is. See how that comes? See how that comes on? Oh, here we go. It is time for you to say you're going to Disneyland. That would be, and I don't know, I gotta be honest, I don't know how this name is pronounced. I don't know if it's Michelle or Michael. It's M-I-C-H-E-L. I'm assuming this is Michelle West. Michelle or Michael West. W-E-S-T.
1: Probably Michelle.
0: That's what I'm thinking. That's what I'm thinking. But
1: Parlez-vous
0: parents.
1: Français.
0: Yes. Yes, Michelle. But then that's French for Michael, I believe, as well. I don't know, Sid. But you, I'm going to say Michelle West, M-I-C-H-E-L West, W-E-S-T, like the direction. You have 10 minutes to call us at 702-739-9636 so you can say, I'm going to Disneyland. A family four-pack, one park per day, right? Both parks, two parks, you know, one park per day.
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0: first name, Michelle West, and I had to put her on hold. So here we go. Michelle, guess what? You are going to Disneyland, baby.
1: Oh my God. I'm so lucky.
0: You are so lucky. See, it does pay off. It's not that hard, and it does pay off.
1: My co-workers always help us every time. She always win on this one. So happy I won.
0: Well, girl, you did win. And Michelle, you won a family four-pack.
1: Oh, my God. All of us are going to the Disneyland. My co-workers.
0: I love it. Catch your breath. We're going to tell you how to get these. Like I say, it's a family four-pack. Two parks, one park per day, so you get to take your time, couple of days there. Hopefully, you can go during the holidays, because that is the best time of the year. Michelle, my beautiful dear.
1: I'm thanking all my coworkers. I have four coworkers. We're thanking them. Are you hearing them?
0: I do hear them, and I love it. I love that you guys are so excited. That is the way it should be. Michelle, I want you to hold on the line. I'm going to tell you. All right, I'll tell you how to get these passes for you and your coworkers from 96.3 KKLZ and the Michael E. Minden Diamond Jeweler Prize Closet. Hold on, Michelle.
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2: You know, I want to mention, I have been hosting the last few weeks over at the Hard Rock Cafe on the Strip. It's a battle of the bands, and it has been a blast. Sid, it's been so much fun. The finals are tonight. And the three, I don't want to call them bands, acts, if you will. Mimi and the Rivieras, and they're kind of like a martini lounge jazz Manhattan transfer-y kind of sound. Really cool. And then Danica Ruiz, who is kind of, she has that cool, like kind of the lead singer of Paramore. She's got that sound. Mm-hmm. And then Subsanity, which is like, I don't know, they are like thrash metal, and they're so cool. And the hair and the whole, they are really cool. So it's three very, very different acts that are competing tonight. But the final start, doors open at 6 o'clock, 6:30 it all starts. So if you want to come out and vote, because they win money, they get a possible recording contract. You know, this is going on with all of the Hard Rocks. And then they wind up in Orlando opening for a headliner. So it's just been a lot of fun. It's been fun to see a lot of the local bands and acts in Las Vegas. I think sometimes people forget what great talent that we have here in Vegas. And some of the bands that have come out of here. You know, Imagine Dragons and Panic at the Disco and Slaughter and Dino way back in the day.
3: From Vegas?
2: Yeah.
3: Oh, I didn't know that.
2: Yeah, how about that? Okay. Yeah, so there you go. So it's kind of cool to just kind of see what we have here because we've got a lot of talent. So, yeah, it's tonight if you want to come by at the Hard Rock Cafe. The one, obviously the only one now, right on the Strip. Very, very cool venue if you have not been there. It's going to be a lot of fun. Don't go anywhere. 9 o'clock. We will have another code word for you to say, I'm going to Disneyland, like Michelle did just a few minutes ago. So keep listening. Good luck.
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1: 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Well, you know, social media, it's such a blast. A man lit a firework, put it on a shelf in a grocery store. This was in Fitchburg, Wisconsin. Why did he do this, you ask? Well, for likes on social media. Yeah, Sid, come on. Police say he did it just as that, a social media challenge. He was arrested because it blew up and it damaged food and it damaged some shelving. So kids, don't do that. Don't do that, okay?
2: Silly dilly.
1: Yeah, adults, don't do that. How much attention do you need? Oh, my gosh.
2: Some of the stuff they do on Facebook, I would never do some of this stuff, like the ice bucket challenge. Remember that?
1: Well, that we did do. That was for a good cause.
2: I'm not doing
1: that.
2: So
1: we did that. It was to help fight ALS. No, I get it. But not everybody was, into it. But we did do that. But, I mean, the other ones where the, you know, I mean, there's some things out there that are really dangerous.
2: Dumb stuff.
1: Really dangerous.
2: Yeah, and that too.
1: And that's one of them. Yeah, if it's something for a good cause, you're not going to hurt yourself. Okay, go for it. But, you know, I mean, it's a bomb, basically. A firework's a little bomb. It's a small bomb.
2: Right.
1: Oh, man. And I don't even know where to go with this, but you already know where I'm going to go with it. A bear in a tiny Colorado town wandered into an arcade. Just started, you know, tootling around. Just wandered. That's all. Which answers the age-old question, does a bear poop in an arcade? So, no, maybe not. That is your other news.
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0: 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Feel good story. Hopefully keep that workday moving in a positive direction, doing the humpty hump. 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Just a cool, sweet story out of Florida. A pelican literally came knocking for help at the Southeast Fishery Science Center in Panama City, Florida. Employees saw it. It had a fishing line wrapped around its wing. It had had a fish hook embedded. It's just awful. Cactus spines stuck in this pelican. So they brought this pelican. He literally was like knocking on the door with his beak. They have the video. Well, they fixed this pelican all up. Took a couple of hours. And it must have known it was in pretty good hands because he just let them take care of him. Biologists reported the pelican remained very calm during the operation. And he was freed, given a clean bill of health, and he just took off to the sky. He was just fine, went back to wherever he lives, and everything was good.
1: Wow.
0: I love that
1: Animals
0: story.
1: Can be pretty amazing.
0: The way they really interact
1: with humans sometimes.
0: Yes, they really can. They're smarter than we are, I think, most of the time. I really do. Oh, man. I do want to mention also, first of all, Wendy Rush, she is up next. You know what? She will have that morning music marathon for you, help get you through your midday. She'll also have tickets for you to see Styx. They're coming back early next year. I want to mention, I went by here yesterday, Rachel's Kitchen. They have always been really great to our show here, KKLZ Morning Show. But I went by and grabbed something to eat all this week. It's their 20th anniversary. 20 years they've been in Las Vegas. And they're rounding up. If you buy something and you want to round up, they are doing this at all of their locations, and it's for Project 150. It's a nonprofit that helps homeless youth here in our Las Vegas community. So if you do go to Rachel's Kitchen, you can round up. You are doing a good thing and helping the community. Not to mention their food is fabulous. There you go. Get out there. Make it a great, great hump day, okay? Be kind to one another. Be kind to yourselves.
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In the noon hour, we're going to open up the Michael E. Minden Diamond Jewelers Prize Closet again. That's another chance for you to qualify for that ruby and diamond necklace for our ruby anniversary. We're doing it all month long on 96.3 KKLZ, playing hits from the 80s, 90s, and more commercial-free. 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

0: 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So Styx coming to the Venetian in January. They're going to kick off a run of shows for their Las Vegas Live in Las Vegas residency. 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

0: Lenny Kravitz on 96.3 KKLZ, playing hits from the 80s, 90s, and more. Wendy Rush Sticks has announced they are going to be back at the Venetian doing their Live in Las Vegas tour. They're going to kick that off January 29th. I got a pair of tickets for you from the Michael E. Minden Diamond Jewelers Prize Closet, which comes with another chance to win that ruby and diamond necklace for our ruby anniversary as well. Lunch Break Trivia is how you could win those tickets. Three clues to help you figure out who or what we are talking about. Here we go. Clue number one. I usually show up without being invited. The text and call line are open if you want to try out your answer with me. 702-739-9636. Your next clue coming up about 12:10.
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I usually show up without being invited. First clue in lunch break trivia. A cold or flu seems to be the consensus on the text line. That's not it. Family members also not. Good guesses, though. 1210. Got that next clue coming up for Styx on 96.3 KKLZ.

I'm getting a lot of people guessing ants and other bugs for lunch break trivia. Yes, always showing up uninvited, right? Not the answer this time. I've got that next clue coming up in about 7 minutes. We're doing Styx tickets and a chance to qualify for that ruby and diamond necklace from Michael and Minden Diamond Jewelers. Hang tight. 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

0: Rod Stewart, 96.3, KKLZ hits from the 80s, 90s, and more. Wendy Rush, we are doing Lunch Break Trivia. Sticks tickets up for grabs for their Venetian residency live in Las Vegas, kicking off January 29th. Tickets coming from the Michael E. Menn and Diamond Jewelers Prize Closet, which gives you another chance to qualify for that ruby and diamond necklace for our ruby anniversary as well. We are on clue number two for Lunch Break Trivia. Here you go. I have a habit of repeating myself. If you missed clue number one, it was, I usually show up without being invited. So put those two together. And if you want to text or call with your answer, 702-739-9636, I'll give you a directions. I'll tell you yes or no. We'll do the final clue, and I'll pick a winner coming up about 1240.
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1: Hey, is the answer a cold?
0: It's not a cold. Who's this?
1: Oh, this is Michelle Armstrong, your biggest fan. I'm always texting you guys.
0: I love it. Hi, Michelle. Cold is not it, but you got that last clue coming up 8 minutes away. That's going
1: to
0: help out.
1: We just have to call in when you say call?
0: Nope. You're going to send your answer on the text line. We'll pull a winner from there.
1: I love it. Thank you.
0: You got it. Sticks tickets up for grabs 8 minutes away. That final clue.

0: Aerosmith, 96.3, KKLZ, playing hits from the 80s, 90s, and more. Wendy Rush. All right, Lunch Break Trivia is the game we're playing, and Styx tickets is the prize I've got for you. Venetian residency kicking off January 29th. It's called Live in Las Vegas. Two tickets coming from the Michael E. Minden Diamond Jewelers Prize Closet, which comes with another chance to qualify for that ruby and diamond necklace as well for our ruby anniversary. All right, Lunch Break Trivia, sponsored by Southwest Gas. Three clues to help you figure out who or what we are talking about. If you missed it, clue number one was, I usually show up without being invited. Clue number two, I have a habit of repeating myself. And here is clue number three, I might go away if you hold your breath. I might go away if you hold your breath. The text line is where we're going to pick that winner. 702-739-9636. Good luck.
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0: Lunch Break Trivia, sponsored by Southwest Gas. Three clues to help you figure out who or what we are talking about. Clue number one was, I usually show up without being invited. Clue number two, I have a habit of repeating myself. And clue number three, I might go away if you hold your breath. Hi, Cheryl. Guess what?
1: I'm a winner.
0: Yes. You're a winner.
1: Finally, yes. I'm so excited.
0: Cheryl, what was your guess on the text line?
1: Hiccups.
0: Hiccups. It was so tough for people the first two, but man, so many people got it after the third clue, and I wish I had tickets for everyone, but you, Cheryl, got picked.
1: Great. Thank you.
0: You're welcome. You're welcome. You're going to see Styx at the Venetian. They're kicking off a handful of shows January 29th. You got a pair of tickets. And Cheryl, those are coming from the Michael Eamon and Diamond Jewelers prize closet. So you are in the September drawing for that ruby and diamond necklace too.
1: Oh, that's awesome.

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1: It's Halloween time at the Disneyland Resort, and the holiday season kicks off November 13th. 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
2: 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Then make sure you're listening tomorrow morning, 8:10. 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Again, this hour's code word, Scar, S-C-A-R, and you have until 1:15. 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

The Great American Foodie Fest kicking off Friday, this Friday at Galleria at Sunset. 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Going to hook you up in three songs. We're three songs away. So keep it right here on 96.3 KKLZ, playing hits from the 80s, 90s, and more.

0: Lunchbox 20, 96.3. 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

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Brian Hammer's up next with a new Disney keyword coming in minutes. Wendy Rush, have a good night. I'll see you tomorrow. 96.3 KKLZ.

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Hits of the 80s, 90s, and more. And together with our friends over at Michael E. Minden Diamond Jewelers, the Diamond and Wedding Ring Store, we are giving you the opportunity at a diamond and ruby necklace. You know, every time you win something here on the station, we're just going to automatically go ahead and qualify for that, no problem. It's Brian Hammer. Thanks for hanging out with us this afternoon. Madonna now, Material Girl.

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3: It's up-to-the-minute traffic on 96.3 KKLZ.
4: Big delays on southbound 11 after a crash at Eastern Avenue, still blocking almost all lanes. Left lanes are blocked, just one far right lane just squeezing by with big delays right now. 15 southbound at Charleston, a crash with stop-and-go delays there. Watch for an accident with injuries, Jones at Desert Inn. Another crash, Lake Mead at Hollywood Boulevard. And southbound Paradise at Corporate Drive, a crash between two vehicles blocking the right lane. When you see traffic problems, call the tip line 702-238-7333. Kerry Edwards, Las Vegas Traffic.
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Yeah, sure. It's our Ruby anniversary here on 96.3 KKLZ. Hits of the 80s, 90s, and more. But you know what? You are getting the big gift from our friends over at Michael E. Minden Diamond Jewelers, the Diamond and Wedding Ring Store. 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What's up now? Here's Four Non Blondes. 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
2: We're seeing a crash northbound on the 215 Western Beltway at the Russell exit where the center lane is blocked. An earlier crash still clearing at 15 southbound at Russell. Watch for an accident southbound Paradise at Corporate Drive blocking the right lane. Big accident from earlier southbound 11 at Eastern. Traffic is crawling there with 30-minute delays. Almost all lanes except one far right lane still open. When you see traffic problems, call the tip line 702-238-7333. Kerry Edwards, Las Vegas Traffic.
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1: 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Once again, this hour's keyword is frontier. Good luck.